0: I can't talk over the top of that guitar. Yeah, yeah, yes, right there. Maps on Triple J, which, would you believe, is actually a song credited for this.
1: Hold up, they don't love you like I love you. Slow down, they don't love you like I love you.
0: Beyonce

0: expert in all things video game technology, about making video games, playing video games, how games are used in scientific research. If you have a question about video games, now's the time to send it in. 0439 75 7555.
1: A, B, C, D, E, F.

New music from Analuno, Mincy and Devorah. I love that prrr in there. In the Mood is the name of it. Before that, you had Vivi Pete, Similar Trip with Toss It, Jiets and Charlotte Plank in there on Car Crash, and we had Malcolm Todd at the very top.

of video game technology. Professor Marcus Carter is going to be with us, talking about what goes into making video games, how we play them, how they're actually used in scientific research, and the role that they play in society. This is the day to get your questions in. I'm so excited. Playing out these themes too as well across the hour. GTA. You know, we're going to get a GTA science hour before we get GTA 5. Is it GTA 5 or GTA 6? Either way, honey, if you've got a question, now is the time to send it in. And this was all inspired by Nate on the Sunny Coast, who in March sent in a question about video games, certain ones making him nauseous. And we thought, let's get an expert in to talk about it. So that's what we're doing, plus your regular questions for Dr. Carl. That's coming up.

Olivia Rodrigo's dad is a big fan of The Cure, introduced her to them, and back in 2025, he joined her on stage when she headlined Glastonbury, and they've just had a great relationship ever since. And right there, working on that new song for her album, You Seem Pretty Sad for a Girl So in Love, Robert said that she's really, really great to work with and brought a lot out of him as well by bringing him on stage at Glastonbury, performing to that crowd and performing to such a new crowd as well. And she said that his voice, she reckons it's just getting better with age and that it was just an honour. She was in the room for some of the recording of it. Others, she was external, so she's hearing it separately. And it's just perfect on that track, What's Wrong With Me, off your feature album this week on Triple J. Before it, The Avalanches, Every Single Weekend.

I'm just imagining the Bolly responses to some of these themes that I'm playing. Just immediately, oh, hello. Maybe you're an Animal Crossing fan. We are getting into video game technology on Science with Dr. Carl today. In about 20 minutes, we're going to be getting into your questions about video games, how we play them, how they're made, how they're used in scientific research. And we've got Professor Marcus Carter joining us, who is an expert on all of this. I also just want to know what video games he's playing. 0439757555. Send in your questions. We're going to be doing that very soon. And I want a great mix. Feel free to name drop some of the games as well that you're playing. And if you've got a specific question about them, we're going to get into it after 11 o'clock right here. Old Mervs, this is Tether, Triple J.

Grant Perez taking on, I mean, the School of Rock classic, Teacher's Pet. What a song. What a film. Seriously. Like, I think School of Rock is one of those movies that I won't even throw it on. Like, it will just be on TV or something. And like,

Steve Lacy, new music, The Feeling, here on Triple J. And I'll tell you what, I got that feeling, that warm feeling when you find the perfect lunchtime legend for a

Lottie McLeod, Sunburnt here on Triple J, also ripped into Memphis LK, new one from her, Out My Body, and Kobe D with Aim for the Stars. Very, very soon we're going to rip into something off this new Spacey Jane EP. They're also hitting the road in November. All the details on Triple J website. Thornhill, Silver Swarm, Triple J.

Aversion. Here for another round of Lack Aversion this Friday, it's Pacific Avenue. The Gerringong Boys put their groove on when they stepped into the studio in 2023. And now they're back again to put their spin on an original and a cover. Get around Lack Aversion with Pacific Avenue this Friday on Triple J Breakfast.

0: I'm Maya Narvada with Triple J News. US President Donald Trump has warned his forces would bomb the hell out of Iran if it fails to hold up its end of their interim peace deal. John O'Wakeley with the details.
1: The US and Iran have released the text of the interim agreement their presidents have signed. It'll extend the current ceasefire by 60 days, which will allow both sides to discuss thorny issues toward a permanent truce. Pakistan, which has been mediating in the negotiations, says the deal will come into effect without delay. Its prime minister says Iran will immediately reopen the Strait of Hormuz and the US blockade of Iranian ports will end. Another of the 14 points on the agreement is the cessation on all fronts of the war, including Lebanon.
0: Russia has attacked Kyiv with missiles and Ukrainian drones have struck Moscow's oil refinery hours after President Volodymyr Zelensky spoke with his counterpart in the US, Donald Trump, and European leaders about ending the four-year-long war. Residents in Kyiv were urged to take shelter as Russia attacked with ballistic missiles, while thick plumes of smoke were seen in Moscow's skies following the Ukrainian drone strike on the refinery. At home, the federal opposition leader has accused Pauline Hanson of failing to represent a credible plan for the nation during her National Press Club address. Yesterday, the One Nation leader took aim at multiculturalism, called for an overhaul of industrial relations and backed nuclear energy. But Angus Taylor says the proposals lack detail.
2: None of it had any detail attached to it. There wasn't a credible plan there, and I'm not going to respond to plans that are not credible.
0: Music festival organisers are calling on the New South Wales government to make it easier for them to organise community entertainment. Australia has seen a string of festival cancellations and collapses in recent years. And today, operators, musicians and experts spoke to today. The One Nation leader took aim at multiculturalism, called for an overhaul of industrial relations and backed nuclear energy. But Angus Taylor says the proposals lack detail.
2: None of it had any detail attached to it. There wasn't a credible plan there, and I'm not going to respond to plans that are not credible.
0: Music festival organisers are calling on the New South Wales government to make it easier for them to organise community entertainment. Australia has seen a string of festival cancellations and collapses in recent years. And today, operators, musicians and experts spoke to the state's live music inquiry about how to revive the sector. Vice President of Sydney Blues Festival, Roscoe Warwicker, says governments need to step in.
3: Anything you can do to help influence federal, state and local to make it easier to put entertainment on to benefit the community development, I think is where you should be looking.
0: And at the FIFA World Cup today, England's fans have

0: necessarily need to hear it. You felt something.
1: We need to work on what pants you wear to the gym. Because what happened last time when you wore the ones that I gave you?
0: Well, they were a bit see-through.
1: A bit see-through.
0: Yeah, they hit the light and you can see everything underneath.
1: Oh, nothing underneath.
0: This ripped. So why it was only mildly embarrassing is that it was in between the crotch. You know, it could have been worse. Could have been straight down, you know.
1: Yeah.
0: Cheeks hole out.
1: That happened to me once at a Confidence Man show. I was dancing too much, did a little squat, ripped the pants. It was like a tracksuit material.
0: Now, on what Confidence Man song would you need to be doing a squat in the mosh pit?
1: Don't you know I'm in a band? It was like OG Confidence Man, like first album. And do you know what I did to fix it?
0: Tie your jumper.
1: I went and bought merch. Bought a hoodie. Tied it around the waist.
0: What'd you use the merch for? It's like that time I forgot all my my pillow and my blankets for my New Year's Eve festival. Bought the tent and an esky, forgot the blanket, was cold at night, bought a Larsling's jumper. That was my blanket.
1: Wait, you can't imagine me popping a squat in the mosh to this?
2: Get down.
0: Oh.
1: It says get down.
0: Well, yes.
1: Hello.
0: You got down, then got up, and then got merch.
1: I got down, I stayed down.
0: I stayed down.
1: And then when everyone got up, I ran. And I got merch.
0: That was pretty much me.
1: How good is this song? My boyfriend wants to talk. God, I love this first album. Anyways, when did you split your pants? I want to know. 0439-757-555.
0: It does remind me of schoolyard playing handball. Happened a lot to me. You know, thick thighs.
1: Save lives
0: and split pants.
1: Yes, they do. And you've always said that.
0: Absolutely.

0: Hungry for some live music? We've got you.
1: It's time to start planning your festival season because Yours and Ours is back in full swing this October. We've got a huge buffet of talent this time round, with BB No Money bringing an exclusive set to the party, as well as acts like Ballpark Music, TK Meiser, Folk Bitch Trio, Play Lunch, and stacks more joining the lineup. Fire up the group chat because this one's popping off on October 3rd and 4th in Wollongong.
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it when you take control, even if you know that you don't want me. 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

0: In the mix for your pre-kend, it's Kiara Friend right there on Triple J. You are with Abby and Tyrone. It sucks having to fade it down, but don't fret. It's not the last that you'll hear of Kiara. She'll be fully in the mix for the mix-up this weekend.
1: That's right. You can catch Kaylin Crabb joining you for the full thing and more. Abby and Tyrone with you. We're going to tell you what's coming up on the show tomorrow.
0: That's right. Very, very soon. Right here, though, it's some Betty Rays. You're on Triple J.

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2: Oh my goodness gracious. On Friday's show, it is the second last like a version for Tinchetta and Luca on Breakfast, and it's from

Kissing what? Kissing what? Kissing what? Kissing what?

They're always supporting me throughout my career as well. And it's been a journey. This could be my last time standing in this building. So love to you. Love to everyone who's been a part of this team and the ABC as well who hosted. And God bless everyone listening. 420 fam, over and out. Wisdom, Wiener, Wordplay, 19th of June.

It's hard to lock in when you mentally suffer. 3 grams in a crusher, I'll share all my butters. You might go to the gym, but it's G17 gonna take through the muscles. It's crazy to think that there's no repercussions for some of the shit that you say. I'm in love with my bitch, but it's got

0: 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And now they're back again to put their spin on an original and a cover. 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
1: 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It's the Bria Flow. It's the Bria Hustle. It's the Bria.

into these next couple of songs. We're almost done. We smashed through our first hour. This is it. We only got a couple more minutes, so you know what I mean. I mean, I'm going to bang out some of my favorite songs, starting off with this one there. Yes, sir. There's a thug in my life. Rihanna, you know what it is. Tune into the hip-hop show. Mwah.

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And

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